Because I gotta have faith. I gotta have faith. Because I got to go for faith. I got to have faith. Baby!

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pigs, foliage, golf, bungalows, spires, canals, cows, hay bales, telegraph, wires, pylon power, farmhouse, oak, chimneys, still used, bones, satellites, football pitches, faded flags and lots of dogs, neon cross, on top of

this morning I was feeling fine, but these cats I was banging, man, what a swine. 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

0: 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Yeah.
1: To my place. 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She said, look, what's your game? Are you trying to put me in shame? Baby, I said, slow.

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